0: Hey, Usher, let them know. Yep, you don't have to call for free tickets to see Usher and Chris Brown.
1: Lego.
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2: 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Just Wing It. Did I mention the Monday Night Special? 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NFL Sunday, Monday Night Football, Thursday night, and college football. Just Wing It shows every game on massive wall-to-wall TVs. 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

I'm the man from the big VA. Won't you come play around my way? And listen to what I gotta say. Simple man. Don't you know I am the man? Rock shows here, the gent Japan. Have people shaking my hand.

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0: 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You!
1: Soulja Boy, tell me. Hey, I got this new damn for y'all called the Soulja Boy. 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
1: I'm here with Dr. Tarkesh from Affordable Dentures and Implants. Doc,

We crossing the borderline, we giving it to you, making you feel fine. 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
0: Old school. When your music was on shuffle and all the bangers lined up one after another. Yeah, we got it like that. The bounce.

0: On the bounce.
1: I might be too strung out on compliments, overdosed on confidence, started not to give a f- and stop fearing the consequence, drinking every night because